0: 202. Respond to fire with injuries. At 1220, Western Avenue. Cross streets are Hawthorne and Byron. 302. Respond to fire with injuries. At 1220, Western Avenue. Cross streets are Hawthorne and Byron.
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0: 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Law enforcement is on the scene.
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0: 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Need your first responders and ambulance at the Windsor Housing, 519 Madison Street, Apartment A. I believe it has to do with Charles' speeding tube. 2 at 19, Zoe.

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second page for Wheatland First Responders. Wheatland First Responders are needed at 6807 Pigeon Street, Town of Wheatland, for a male who fell in the bathroom complaining of rib pain. 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
1: One, you're going to Maiming University for a two-vehicle accident. PD is already on scene, requesting fire for a leak. Maiming University.
0: No work.

first piece for Ontario EMS. Ontario EMS, we need that 18340 State Highway 33 in Bernal County for transport to the hospital, PD on scene. The 27-year-old male is going to lose 10 of our 1943.

Second page for Ontario EMS. Ontario EMS readings at 18340 State Highway 33 in Monroe County. For a 27-year-old male, he needs transport to the hospital, feeling very weak. He's on scene. Time of second page, 1946.

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531 for abdominal pain. 513 Tremont Street, crosses are 5th and 6th. 531 for abdominal pain. 513 Tremont Street, time is 2001.

0: Benton County from Power Sheet, Connor 6, call 61, Benton County.
1: Are she good?
0: I never received that transfer that you referenced.
1: Then for?
0: If you could maybe teletype me the caller info, I can try and contact him.
1: Then for? At least you said the address was 415 Main Street?
0: Copy.

0: 531, you're going at 513 Tremont Street, crosses their 5th and 6th for a 68-year-old male who is constipated and having abdominal pain. Use the front door. 513 Tremont.
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34. Respond to sick person. Tavern 11, Virgin Street. Cross streets are dead in Northumberland. 334. Respond to sick person. Tavern 11, Virgin Street. Cross streets are dead in Northumberland.

0: 334 is en route. Four, you're going to 111 Verdon Street. Crashes are dead end to the north in Leland. We're a 41-year-old male whose arm is going numb. States that it's been happening all of his life. Wants it checked out. 111 Verdon Street.
1: 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Responding code 1.

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At 135, Harrison Street. Cross streets are Morgan and Utica. 331. Respond to Hemorrhage. At 135,

0: 331, you're going on 135 Harrison Street, crosses our Logan in Utica for a 22-year-old male who, there was a bottle that dropped and the bottle exploded and it cut the 22-year-old male's leg open. It's bleeding quite a bit. 135 Harrison Street, he is conscious and alert. They'll be outside.
1: Copy.

0: 6 and 334. Respond to chest pain at 238 Sullivan Avenue. Cross streets are Denver and Shrewd Court. 306 and 334. Respond to chest pain at 238 Sullivan Avenue. Cross streets are Denver and Shrewd Court.
1: We're at 55-year-old female having chest pain. She does have history of heart attacks and has stents in her heart. Currently conscious and alert, 238 Sullivan Avenue.

0: 306, you're going to 238 Sullivan Avenue, crosses are Denver and Sherwood, for a 55-year-old female having chest pain, history of stents in her heart and heart attacks in the past. 238 Sullivan.
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0: 32. 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At 9:22, Eastern Avenue. Cross streets are West 7th and West 8th. 332. Respond to seizures. At 9:22, Eastern Avenue. Cross streets are West 7th and West 8th.
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0: Attorney General.
1: Turn around to 922 Easting, cross our west 7th, west 8th for a... roughly 45-year-old female who has history of epilepsy. She had a seizure earlier today and this came out of it, but she's not very alert. 922 Easton.
0: Tower.

States in Conrad for a 94-year-old male with right abdominal pain. He's taken to the ER. Again, desserts, you are needed at Oak Estates in Conrad for a 94-year-old male with right abdominal pain. Wants taken over to ER. First stage, 21-24.

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0: 334 is en route. You're en route to 1422 Irish, Crosser Dublin and Shamrock. Department number 3 for a 66-year-old female who's struggling to breathe. She did have stents placed about 3 days ago. 1422 Irish, number 3.
1: 334, copy.
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1: You're on route to 1422 Irish, crosser Dublin and Shamrock, penalty apartment number 3 for a 66-year-old female who is struggling to breathe. This place about 3 days ago. 1422 Irish number 3.
0: Two copies. What ambulance is en route there? 10 marks.

0: Jacob from Cedar County on call 61, Jacob.
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0: Routine for now. I think he's mainly wanting to get her checked out, but still have an ambulance en route. 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
1: 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Cedar County, I have Adam 21 responding event 6, routine.
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She just had a balance issue and fell over. No injuries. Roger that. Canceling at 2132.

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1: Cedar Falls, call for Buchanan.
0: ISB 235 is on Highway 20 westbound at the 252 exit, requesting a second car routine for APC search. If you could please.
1: Yeah.
0: Thank you. Cedar Falls clear, 2142.

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0: 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Got a report of hot water coming in through the ceiling. Also smells like burning plastic in the house. 927 Baltimore Street.
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1: You're going to the correctional facility, 314 East 6th Street, crosses our Lafayette and Mulberry. 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
0: Copies.

301 is on scene. We have a two-story correctional facility type. One structure. There is evacuation progress. Nothing showing from the outside. 301 will investigate.

0: the countries. At 425-305 Aaron Street. Cross streets are 3rd and 4th. 331. Respond to fire with injuries. At 425-305 Allen Street. Cross streets are 3rd and 4th.
1: Real 6, 10, 8.

Excuse me, one, you're going to 425 Allen Street, apartment 305, for a 92-year-old male who has fallen. 425 Allen Street, apartment 305.

0: allergic reaction. At 502605, Sycamore Street. Cross streets of Park Avenue and East 4. 331. Respond to allergic reaction. At 502605, Sycamore Street. Cross streets of Park Avenue and East 4.
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2: You're going to Hotel President, 500 Sycamore, from at 605 for a 39-year-old female that keeps having an allergic reaction to peanuts. She doesn't have an EpiPen. 500 Sycamore, from at 605.
1: Copy.

everyone. Okay, cancel. She's denying care, but she keeps also saying that she wants someone to come up, and then she

Lived in Winthrop Fire and Jessup Ambulance. You're needed at Winthrop Housing, 519 Madison Street, Apartment A. For an individual we were with earlier tonight, he's indicating that he has a medical emergency and wants to go to Mercy One, possibly having chest pains.

attention, Winthrop Fire and Jessup Ambulance, your need in Winthrop EMR is on a transport, does not have a second crew. At 519 Madison Street, apartment A for an individual we were out with earlier, he's now indicating he needs to go to Mercy 1 and possibly having chest pains. Come on, 2257.

0: Warren, Delaware. We have an individual in Winthrop at 519 Madison Street. I know he can't go to the hospital for an incident that he had there. Just checking if RMC ambulance can transport him.
1: Denver, if you see a guy, can you repeat your traffic, please?
0: Still an individual at 519 Madison Street, or Charles Sandro. He's been, I guess he can't go to RMC for an incident that he had there. I think he'll help his staff. I don't know if RMC ambulance will transport him. Is that something you need to check?
1: Yeah,

0: guy for a transport from Mercy One ER Room 18 going to 513 Tremont Street in Cedar Falls. 035 for a transport from Mercy One Waterloo ER Room 18 going to 513 Tremont Street in Cedar Falls. Timeout is 2302.
1: Cedar Falls, 035, copy is ground speed.
0: 10-4, you're going to ER Room 18. It's for a 65-year-old male that's going back home to 513 Tremont Street in Cedar Falls. He has 2 liters of oxygen.

0: PPN County from Delaware County on call 61, PPN County.
1: Grant.
0: Greatville with RMC staff. They advise they will not be doing the transporting on this subject, and they will not be transporting them.
1: Thank you.

34, responded to a mild injuries. At 2950, West Shallis Road. Cross streets are Danbury Circle and Out Oil Road. 334. Responded to a manic injuries. At 2950, West Shallis Road. Cross streets are Danbury Circle and Out

0: Cedar Rapids State from Lynn County on R6, call 61 Cedar Rapids State.
1: Cedar Rapids State.
0: Do you have a unit on a traffic stop I-3 northbound just after Blair's Ferry?
1: Denver, I do.
0: 10-4, do you need a second? My Hiawatha units are asking.
1: I will check with them.
0: 10-4.
2: 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Crosses are Danbury Circle and Eldora Road. It's going to be in the A as in Adam Wing, room 12. It's for a 63-year-old male that had a fall about 2240. Does have a possible fracture of the left arm. No other injuries. He is conscious and alert. At Harmony House, 2950 West Charlotte Road. In A as in Adam Wing, room 12. Crosses are Danbury Circle and Eldora Road.

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Respond to allergic reaction. At 502605, Sycamore Street. Cross streets of Park Avenue and East 4. 331. Respond to allergic reaction. At 502605, Sycamore.

0: Going back out to Hotel President, 500 Sycamore Street, apartment 605, Crosser Park Avenue, East 4th. There's a third-party report. It's for the same female, 39-year-old female, that's having an allergic reaction. Advised some of the allergies are peanuts and penicillin. When he spoke with her, he said that she was having respiratory distress, and she advised him that her hands were turning blue. Back out at Hotel President, 500 Sycamore Street, apartment 605, Crosser Park Avenue, East 4th.
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0: 2177, and Unity Point Ambulance. Jeff Payne, Marshalltown Fire, 20 East State Street. Rescue 177, and Unity Point Ambulance. Jeff Payne, Marshalltown Fire, 20 East State Street. Apartment 207, 69-year-old female with chest pain. Marshalltown Loft. Timeout. 2335.
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0: 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At 1735, Red Deer Drive. Cross streets are Boulin Drive and Carlos Road.
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0: 333s en route. 33, you're around to Union at North Crossing, 133 Mission Circle, apartment 1, C is in Charles, crosses are a 3300 block of East 4th Street. It's for a 42-year-old female that's having pain on the left side of her stomach and can't keep anything down. She advised that she will meet you in the lobby, however, before disconnecting, she said that she was going to have to go to the restroom. She's not in the lobby, she'll probably be back in her apartment. Union at North Crossing, 133 Mission Circle, apartment 1C, as in Charles, across the 3300 block of East 4th Street. 333 copies.
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0: Yeah, we're 21 minutes.

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6. Respond to wire down at 4800 block of Sargent Road. Cross streets of Southland and Shias. 306. Respond to wire down at 4800 block of Sargent Road. Cross streets are Southland and Shias.

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1: And by 301, you're going to 214 Hyde Street. They're getting a zone 60 fire alarm, unknown where that location is. They haven't been able to contact key holders yet. They're still pending a couple. Again, 214 Hyde Street at East High School.
2: Copy.
1: 306, you're going to the 4800 block of Sergeant Road, crosses our Southland and Shawless. RP advised that there are either power lines or some sort of lines over West Ridgeway Avenue hanging really low in the westbound lanes towards Cedar Falls just before John Deere. Again, Green Belt Park in the 4800 block of Sergeant Road.
0: Okay, and you guys are going.
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1: 301 copies, we're on scene.

0: 306. There's actually going to be a correction on that address. It's going to be 2413 West Ridgeway Avenue. Repeating, 2413 West Ridgeway.
1: Denver.

0: Trail Station dispatch. Were these lines crossing the road or were they running parallel? Do you have that?
1: When I spoke to the RP, he just said it's the lines that are on the south side going westbound towards West Ridgeway. He advised that they weren't down, they were just hanging low. That's all he had described to me. And he said it was just before the John Deere on West Ridgeway.
0: They've been that way for a while on West Ridgeway between Deer Road and John Deere's. We're going to circle back around and see if we see anything else.
2: Cicciolini, this is Cedar County for erratic driver, ID westbound from the 269, ID westbound from the 269. Be it white box truck type vehicle, no license plate info or other descriptions available, was driving erratic all over the road. Reporting party passed the vehicle. 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
0: Her maintenance guy happened to show up.
1: 10-4 just pulled up. He went in those double doors that you went in earlier. Hasn't came back out.
0: Copy that.
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0: 035 for a transporter from Mercy One Waterloo, ED room 13, going back to Harmony House. 035 for a transporter from Mercy One Waterloo, ED room 13, going back to Harmony House. Timeout is 50 minutes.
1: 035, on scene.
0: 10-4, you're going up to ED room 13. It's for a 63-year-old male that's being transferred back to Harmony House. No special needs.

238 for a sick person at 520 River Forest Road, Apartment 2, Processor Leonard and Central. 238 for a sick person at 520 River Forest Road, Apartment 2, Processor Leonard and Central. Timeout is 55 minutes.

0: Butte County from Jackson County, R6, call 61 to Butte County.
1: Go ahead, Dubuque.
0: We just took the report of a white semi headed northbound on Highway 61 right at the county line. RP says that the semi, they passed the semi. He came back around and passed them and cut them off. And this has been going on for a few miles now. The semi they described as a white semi with a trailer plate.

0: northbound on Highway 61 right at the county line. RP said that the semi, they passed the semi. He came back around and passed them and cut them off. And this has been going on for a few miles now. The semi, they described as a white semi with a trailer, .6409255. Didn't get that back when I ran it.
1: I will put this out for our deputies.

0: 238, you're heading to 520 River Forest Road, apartment 2, across the Leonard and Central. BD's on scene. There's a 68-year-old female that fell a couple times and also hit her head. 520 River Forest Road, apartment 2, across the Leonard and Central.
1: So forth.

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Transfer 21 Harmony, answering 0. 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

302 and 332. Respond to heart problems at 1820 through 223 East Ridgeway Avenue. Cross Street, Soho, Ohio and Wisconsin. 302 and 332. Respond to heart problems at 1820 through 223 East Ridgeway Avenue. Cross Street, Soho, Ohio and Wisconsin.

0: 332-30, turn around. You're en route to the Crossroads Square Apartments, 1820 East Ridgeway Avenue, apartment 223, Crossroads, Ohio, Wisconsin. It's for a 53-year-old male that's having heart problems. His heart's beating really fast. He also does have a history of cancer, and he advised that the heart problems had started a couple weeks ago. The apartment door will be unlocked. Crossroads Square Apartments, 1820 East Ridgeway Avenue, apartment 223, Crossroads, Ohio, Wisconsin.
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1: Just 343 alarm company called back. They just were advising that same alarm's going off at an additional trip.
0: Copy that. We have maintenance here working on it, so there may be more.

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0: 38. 389. He's arrived at Urshifu, ending mileage 5.0.
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0: 035 for transport for Emergency 1 Waterloo ED Room 9 going to the U. 035 for transport for Emergency 1 Waterloo ED Room 9 going to the U. Timeout is 143. Bowser out. 10-4, you're going to be en route to Emergency 1 Waterloo ED Room 9. It's for an 85-year-old female going to the university for a head bleed. Special needs are cardiac monitoring and ID.
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Hey, Mark, I have a lift assist at 618 2nd Avenue Northeast, apartment 15, for an 87-year-old female who fell. She's not injured, she just needs help getting up. 618 2nd Avenue Northeast, apartment 15. Hey, Mark, have a lift assist at 618 2nd Avenue Northeast, apartment 15, for an 87-year-old female. She fell and just can't get up, no injury. 618 2nd Avenue Northeast, apartment 15.

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Go ahead. With you, zeros. 10-4, 233.

331. Respond to your main problem person down at 506 West 9th Street. Cross streets are Rush frontage are south and south. 301 and 331. Respond to your main problem person down at 506 West 9th Street. Cross streets are Rush frontage are south and south.

0: 3-0 on the road.
1: Denver, you guys are en route to the Quick Start on West 9th Street with a 38-year-old male. The staff believes he needed an ambulance, possibly coming down off of some kind of drug or alcohol. We do a PD en route, but we're not exactly sure what's going on. Quick Start on West 9th Street.
0: Yeah.

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1: Over Jackson County.
0: We have a Gold ambulance heading to the 1600 block of Highway 136. Again, 1600 block of Highway 136. We have a vehicle, single vehicle accident. Not sure it's occupied at this time. The vehicle's on its roof in the middle of the roadway.
1: Clinton, you said 1600 block of Highway 136, single vehicle accident with Gold ambulance?
0: That's correct.
1: 10-4, unknown injuries.
0: Our chlorine scene came and told me what he had right now.
1: 10-4.

0: Clinton County from Jackson County, item 36 Bill 61, Clinton County.
1: Over.
0: Referencing this single vehicle accident, is that near Lost Nation?
1: It is.
0: And what direction of travel?
1: It's blocking both lanes currently.
0: 10-4.

Clinton County from Jackson County, Honor 6061 Clinton County. I took a call on our non-emergent light about two large chunks of semi tire just north of Walton. He wasn't sure where he was at, but said that it was in the northbound lanes, just north of Walton's gas station and implement.

0: George.
1: Over to Jackson County.
0: McCoke ambulance can disregard the accident at 6 Sandra Block Highway 136. Vehicle was unoccupied.

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31 for a psychiatric subject at Lincoln Street Mobile Home Park, 2216 Lincoln Street, Lot 36, crosses are Howe and Leversey. 531 for a psychiatric subject at 2216 Lincoln Street, Lot 36, crosses are Howe and Leversey. Time out is 601.

0: 531, you're headed to the Lincoln Street Mobile Home Park, 2216 Lincoln Street, lot 36, crosses our Howard and Leversey. We have a 36-year-old female that's been experiencing quite a few hallucinations and been having quite a few delusions recently. The RP says he is not sure what she is diagnosed with, but she does have a psychiatric appointment today to kind of help figure things out. She is aware that the RP called for help, and they'll be waiting for you there. PD is also en route.
1: 10-4, can you read the lot number again?
0: 36.

0: Hi, everyone. Update, the PD is going to meet the RP over at Kingstar right there on Lincoln. It sounds like the patient might be a little nervous to open the door, and he's at that Kingstar place.
1: And we'll stage up and wait, I guess.

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We've got a 75-year-old female that fell, unknown injuries. Alarm company advised of front door should be unlocked. 642 West Parker.

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0: Hey Chip, you have Richie run you up to Gilbertville and grab the mower. 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
0: The other two guys are gone, right?
1: Yeah.
0: Shop Gilbertville?
1: Gilbertville.
0: Hey Brian, you can blade. I need Tony to run in here and get 231. We want to try to get a few miles on that, see if we got her fixed, and he can spot you a little rock.
1: Copy that.
0: Shop Elkron.
2: Elkron.
0: We can mow and Steve can run over to Morgan and we're going to haul some 1-inch out to Streeter.
2: 10-4.
0: Shop Cedar Falls.
2: Cedar Falls.
0: Yep, John, you can blade. I don't know how long that's going to take them on Streeter if they'll get to you or not today.
2: 10-4.
0: Shout Hudson.
3: Hudson.
0: Yeah, need Zach to head out to the bridge and James Lewis can haul 1-inch out of Morgan up a Streeter and James can blade. We're going to wait for a door to come in for that tractor so we can start mowing as soon as we get that door in.
3: 10-4.

it's possibly that someone that lives in the basement that has a key. The alarm company also advises there should be a lockbox if you guys want to call in for that code.

0: 5-1.
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0: I tried to call the premise number with no answer, and my partner tried to get a hold of the Jody subject that lives in the basement, as well as the alarm company. We didn't have any luck.

0: Cedar Rapids here from Jake Allen, call 61. This is Rooster 43. We have a multiple vehicle accident at D5 southbound. No injuries. There's a one lane blockage, I believe. We do have a tow and route for one of the vehicles.
1: D5 with injuries. 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Respond to 5 with injuries. At 642 West Parker Street. 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
1: 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We've got ambulance on scene, unable to reach. Ambulance department is unable to get in. Again, 642 West Parker.
0: Three 301 copy, 642 West Parker.

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At 1824, East Port Street. Cross streets are Harbor and Gable.

33, you're going to be in route to 1824 East 4th, crossing over in Gable. RP is on scene with a 41-year-old female having a seizure. She does have a history of this. It sounds like she may have been choking on something at one point. You can use the back door. 1824 East 4th, crossing over in Gable.

106. Respond to commercial automatic alarm. At 200 East Ridgeway Avenue. Cross streets of Kimball and Edgemont. 306. Respond to commercial automatic alarm. At 200 East Ridgeway Avenue. Cross streets are Kimball and Edgemont.

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1: Have you made contact?
0: 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I'll advise you as soon as we do.
2: Scott County, Cedar Rapids, Nader 6, call 61 Scott County. 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

0: Scott County, Sierra Vistator, 6 call 61, Scott County.
1: Good for Scott County.
0: They are requesting that cake unit to come emergent.
1: Good for it.

0: sign saying we have nothing showing from the outside.
1: 10-4, still no contact, but there was an additional activation, zone 80, general fire, so we have 3 total.

0: 7 Seasons Titanium Classic 1. Hi. Just advising I do have a unit en route from Eldridge. It's actually a couple of them.
1: Yeah,

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0: for space so far DMS. 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He is awake and breathing.
1: The baby children's pending out.

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And the second page, 832.

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Respond to sick person. At 10:15, South Hackett Road. Cross streets Orsega and Greenhill.

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1: You're going to be en route to the Digestive Health Center, 1015 South Hackett, crossing Sager and Greenhill. Going for a 62-year-old male who is low O2. They are putting him on oxygen and EKG at the back entrance. Digestive Health Center, 1015 South Hackett Road, crossing Sager and Greenhill.
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0: 837 LF, I'm response at Prairie Village, 220 Valley Drive in apartment 6B. 837 Lifeline response. 220 Valley Drive in apartment 6B. Time out at 9:23. 334, you're going to Ravenwood also. This will be in A wing, room A8. We have a female with elevated temperature and low oxygen. Complained about stomach pain earlier. She's 83 years old. Ravenwood A wing, room A8.
1: Yeah, we're

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1: Three thirty two on scene.
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You'll be going to the C as in Charles Wayne Nurses Station. Three thirty one, you're gonna be in route to 301 Douglas Street, crossing Mobile and Ash. Hernia surgery yesterday on our uterus, unable to get the pain under control. The 39-year-old, 301 Douglas, crossing Mobile and Ash. 331, copy.

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0: 37, second page for an EMT for a lifeline request in Prairie Village, 220 Valley Drive, crossing Pleasant and then into the west. And second page for EMT for 837 for a lifeline request at Prairie Village, 220 Valley Drive, crossing Pleasant and then into the west. 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

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Respond to 5 with injuries. At 1410, West Overton Road. 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Respond to 5 with injuries. At 1410, West Overton Road.

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1: Ten four, they were when they called in. Also, the letters on the side of the trailer are Charles, Charles, Charles.
0: 10-4, if you have the caller's information, could you teletype it to me?
1: 10-4.
2: 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She's got rapid breathing, you can use the front door. 622 Lincoln Street, crossing Center and Conger.
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0: Trans 41, Allen, starting mile 0.
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0: State 80 eastbound from the 243 citizen report of a large semi-truck and trailer covered with tarps all over the roadway, cutting off other vehicles. You make your own case. Timeout, 958.
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0: 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Any miles, 4.6.
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At 726.

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1: Five one, clear return.
0: 10-4. Three 31's in route. 331, you're going to be in route to 726 Baltimore, crossing Pleasant and Williston. You're going for a 73-year-old male whose mobility is not good and cannot get into the car to go to the doctor. You can go to the front door. 726 Baltimore, crossing Pleasant and Williston.

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0: Bloomington east of Stang is closed. You'll have to come up of Stang. Ames, rescue 1's on scene.
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1: I have two SUVs driving at a high rate of speed in and out of traffic. One's going to be a white with a red Oklahoma plate and a black SUV with Florida plates. Again, they're driving at a high rate of speed and in and out of traffic.

Lynn County Cars attempt to locate erratic driver. Highway 30 westbound from Wilcox Road. 30 westbound from Wilcox Road. Attempt to locate a gray 22. Driver using her phone, weaving on the roadway. Make your own case, 1058.

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1: Iowa County, go ahead.
0: We need an ambulance if you have the East Powhatan ambulance available at 1119 230th Street in Victor for a medical fall, possible cracked rib, 91-year-old male.
1: Temporal, we're going to peace out.
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0: 723 is transporting patient with 2 fire. Rescue 1 and injured 1 will remain at the surface until further notice.
1: Copy.
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0: Ocean County from Iowa County. It's Ocean County, R6 called 61.
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0: Has your ambulance gone en route yet?
1: They just went en route a minute ago.
0: 10-4-11-0-4.

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0: Do you guys just not have it rigged for this Victor call? He just called back in again and advised that now his mother has fallen as well. We did advise that he's power sheik.
1: 10-4. We have another ambulance actually that we can head over there.
0: 10-4.
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0: 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Respond to where is a fire transfer. At 153-1 C Mission Circle. Cross streets of 3300 block of East 4th Street. 333. Respond to where is a fire transfer. At 153-1 C Mission Circle. Cross streets of 3300 block of East 4th Street.
1: Mary Drive in Evansdale, crossing over from the 300 block of Norma and a dead end. In Evansdale, fire at 202 and 224. Smoke alarm. 129 Mary Drive in Evansdale, crossing north from the 300 block of Norma and a dead end. Time is low.

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0: Ten four.

Washington County, all units, attention, 218 northbound around 160th Street, Highway 218 northbound 160th, black semi, failure to maintain lanes, almost running my caller off the road. Make your own case, 1121.

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0: 10-4, thank you.

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0: 没有听我发音的录音，他为谁听我跳过 for an accident unknown and he jumped across for the red truck and there is stuff in the road so it's broken but again it was so that he didn't do it but I'm sure it was funny
1: 23, you're going to be en route to 4120 Gabrielville Road, crossing south from Indian Creek and Gabrielville City Limits. 71-year-old male who needs gave out and not able to get him up on his own. He just needs some assistance. 4120 Gabrielville Road, crossing south from Indian Creek and Gabrielville City Limits. Double.

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2: For an accident unknown at Highway 6 and Marshall Road, that you don't come from the unit, vehicle, car is smoking, unknown. Again, for the unit, at Highway 6 and Marshall Road, must come to 11:30.

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1: Denmark, you got to be around. So 4120 Gearbuffet Road, crossing south from any Creek and Gilbert Hill city limits. 71-year-old male whose knee gave out and unable to get him up on his own. Just need some assistance. 4120 Gearbuffet Road.

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1: I have RMC to Lamont at 950 Washburn, 950 Washburn, for a young man with a possible broken jaw from an assault. Law enforcement's en route.
0: I think you gave me two different numbers. Is it 905 or 950?
1: 950.
0: Number.
2: Cedar Falls State from Buchanan County. I'll call 61 Cedar Falls.
1: Buchanan County, huh?
2: I see you've got 106 on Highway 20. Would he be available to go to 950 Washburn Street, 950 Washburn? I'm going to send a deputy, but we have an individual who's punched in the face, possible broken jaw, and the person who punched him is still there.
1: Sure.

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1: Go units final.

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0: 5-31, you're going to be en route to 1811 West 4th, crossing Chateau and Highland. RP works with EPI, they just need some assistance with a 56-year-old male. I'm sending him up from the couch, 1811 West 4th Street.
1: Six is on scene.
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0: 333, you're going to get a page for this. 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
1: 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You sent that CAD for the last call.
0: Over.
2: 333. 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At 1825, Logan Avenue. 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
0: 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Actually, 032, I'm going to clear you off of this. 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

0: 532 for left-hand request, 3307 Emerald Road in Five Seasons Trailer Park. 532 for a left-hand request at 3307 Emerald Road in the Five Seasons Trailer Park. 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

0: 331 and 301, you'd be headed to Almond and Iowa Street for a 1050 PI involving a Dodge Caravan and a Mazda. Patient here is reporting some back pain. Almond and Iowa. For a patient reporting some back pain due to a 1050. Looking for a Dodge Caravan and a Mazda.
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1: Attention units, special attention, Wynn County. I hear you southbound from the 40 mile marker. Hear you southbound from the 40 mile marker. Report of a gray Audi sedan that was heading southbound on 380. RP advised that the vehicle was smoking heavily out of the back of the vehicle. RP was heading the opposite direction, no longer has eyes. Again, I 380 southbound from the 40. A gray Audi sedan going southbound, smoking heavily out of the back of the vehicle. RP was traveling northbound, no longer has eyes in the vehicle. It's located, make your own case. Benton County Clear,
0: 1158. 531. Show it 10-8 assistance. Was there another call in Cedar Falls that Waterloo crew is going to?

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0: 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At 302, Cedar Bend Street. 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At 302, Cedar Bend Street. Cross streets at Longfellow and Walker.
1: Highway 23, Highway 28. George,
2: fire alarm. We know more.
3: You cut out, but I do have the 27 and the 28 in the call. Both are clear and valid. Again, clear and valid.
1: 10-4, on the car, no need for status.
3: 10-4.
2: I think he would. Can we get someone else's residence to secure the residence animals? No one's answering the door, but we can't make entry. Number 531, 532, I'm not understanding it. You need fire to assist in making entry?
4: 532, we have dogs for entrance making entry. Entry will need some sort of animal control.
2: I'm not able to copy anything you're saying.
4: 532, we have dogs preventing us from making entry. We need animal control of some sorts.
2: 10-4.

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1: 23-2 is 41, call 04.
0: 23-2, has that 1057 been addressed, or do I need to head that way?
1: 10-4, 23-1 is on scene right now, but I do have a vehicle unlock near the old train station. I'm assuming maybe North Marquette Drive and Edgar.

0: 532. Just double checking the numbers for this residence.
1: Well, I'm coming to Dave's 3307 Emerald Road. This also plots on Rapid SOS. It was right in the middle of the parking lot when you're turning from Five Seasons Boulevard. The ping's probably, I'm going to say, 4 or 5 car lengths in. So it didn't actually plot inside, but this is the address they gave us.
0: Second.
2: 331 transporting.
1: Good.
2: 1 Allen, 0.

5032 IVR. 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

0: 303. Go ahead. Staff was using like a 3D printer type setup and it created a little smoke. It was a false alarm. The system's been reset. 303 standing in Charles Corner.
1: Brandon County, 502 is en route to Allen.

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Lane County, Mount Vernon cars, very copy, possible intoxicated driver. Special attention, Highway 1, northbound from North Washington Street. Highway 1, northbound from North Washington, it's going to be a white 2023 Chevy Traverse plate. I will personalize Robert Adam, Charles Henry, Edward Lincoln, Frank, Rachel S. Car advised that they were speeding, swerving, crossing over the center line, almost went head on with several vehicles. Caller is no longer on the line. If located, make your own case at 1223.

0: I don't know what it just said, but somewhere on Parker it's going to be closed. Waterloo Fire copies.
1: So far it's going to be the 1100 block to the 1200 block of West Parker. 1100 block to 1200 block.
0: 10-4. Thank you.
2: Again, 151 southbound from the 43 mile marker for a livestock trailer that's unable to maintain lanes. It's located near Metro K6 there at 1225.
0: Ready to show 700 and route back to Rambit.

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5132 for 1050 unknown. This will be over 58 on Viking. 501-532 for a 1050 unknown. This will be on Viking over Highway 58, Highway just 1238.

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0: 532, 501, you'll be headed to Viking Road over Highway 58. Between a Pacifica and a Lucerne. And one patient reporting a hand injury, unknown further. And this will be on Viking Road over Highway 58.
2: Copy.
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1: Three 33. 10. 41 Allen, 30 mile 0.

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Coming to paramedics for transport from Mercy 1 Waterloo ER Room 17 back to Ravenwood at 1249.

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Respond to whatever fire transfer. At 1825, Logan Avenue. Cross Street, Sardin and Donald. 333. Respond to whatever fire transfer. At 1825, Logan Avenue. Cross Street, Sardin and Donald.

0: 2:33, you're going to be en route to Allen, ER room 18, picking up a 36-year-old female going back to the pillar. All special needs are a waiter lift. Allen, room 18, going back to the pillar. Tour.
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Yeah, over any ambulance and fire to 414 2nd Avenue Southwest, Unit A, as in Adam and Mount Vernon. 90-year-old female who's probably having some diabetic issues. She's having balance problems. She's disoriented and shaky. Small County Fire 2 at 1308.

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all cars, Clinton County, Johnson County area. Tend to locate moving road hazard, 380 southbound about the 12 for a Jeep Cherokee pushing a Toyota Highlander. They do have their hazards on. We time out 1332.

0: 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Respond to diabetic problems. At 2332, Crossroads Boulevard. Cross streets are grim and slimy. 332. Respond to diabetic problems. At 2332, Crossroads Boulevard. Cross streets are grim and slimy.
1: Tower 1336.

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1: 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Out of Goodwill, 2332 Crossroads Boulevard.

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Cross streets at 3300 block of East 4th Street. 333. 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

333, you're going to be an absolute unit at North Cross, and 135 missions for Bill Cross in the 3300 block of East 4th. I have an 8-year-old that was attacked by a dog. We believe the dog is contained. We're still getting additional. Unit at North Crossing, 135 missions for Bill Cross.

0: 333's around.
1: I've got you in route to 135 Mission Circle, crossing the 3300 block of East 4th. They have an 8-year-old that was attacked by a dog. They do have pressure on the wound. It's going to be an arm wound. The dog is contained inside the patient's apartment. 135 Mission Circle. They're going to be outside.

5 and 3:31, we spoke to an unconscious person at 1900 Lafayette Street. 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Cross streets are Lindgren and Brock.

0: 331, you're going to be in Lafayette Park, 900 Lafayette, crossing Linden and Block. 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

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At 5735, Millview Drive. 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

0: 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That call is our first in. We're going to take that. I'll let you know we're en route.
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0: 306 and 334. Respond to chest pain at 2055 Kimball Avenue. Cross Street Ivanhoe and Ridgeway. 306 and 334. Respond to chest pain at 2055 Kimball Avenue. Cross Street Ivanhoe and Ridgeway.
1: 323, I copy your arrival, Al. Thank you. You're going to be announced at 5735 Knollview Drive, crossing Memory Lane. Have a female who fell coming into the house. She's got an injured leg. She's 79 years of age. They have her in a wheelchair now. 5735 Knollview Drive. 32 got 331 today.

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0: 334 and 306, you will be headed to 2055 Kimball Avenue, crossing Avenue and Ridgeway. On the second floor, they have a 69-year-old female with chest pain and now having a seizure. Does have a history of seizures. This will be the Dr. Corden office, 2055 Kimball, crossing Avenue and Ridgeway. 34 copies.

car, Johnson County, reckless driver, 218 northbound, 80 eastbound, 218 and 80 eastbound. It was a Hawkeye Ready mixed truck, truck number 8, ran the complainant off the roadway and was following too close. Make your own case, Johnson County, at 1400.

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0: 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I'll pay you.

0: Morgan Avenue, Cross Street, Harvey and Arnold.
1: .333 Copy Spade, June shows on scene. Did you say that was out of the ER?
2: Yes, sir, that is correct.
1: ER number 2, going to Ravenwood, the 97-year-old male hospice patient. No other special needs. Copy.

0: part of the fire. The 1100 block and the 1200 block of West Parker is now back open. And the 1100 block and the 1200 block of West Parker is now back open. And the message time is 1407.
1: Quasar, copy.

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Mercy 1, Cedar Falls, 515 College, crossing West 5th, West 6th. 502 for a commercial automatic alarm out at Mercy, Cedar Falls, 515 College Street. Have a pages 1411.

0: Dispatch from 531. Yeah, this was a fire drill at the hospital. We called Siemens, and they were supposed to call it in that it was a drill.
1: Roger, do you copy?
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0: 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You will be en route to 118 King Bar, crossing West 4th and Clough. 87-year-old male who slipped, and they're not able to get him back into his wheelchair there outside 118 King Bar Boulevard.
1: Copy, we're en route.
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3: 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His breathing appears to be okay. Fire traffic on fire 214-16.

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Respond to chest pain. At 2055, Kimball Avenue. Cross streets or Ivanhoe on Ridgeway. 334. Respond to chest pain. At 2055, Kimball Avenue. Cross streets are Ivanhoe on Ridgeway.

0: 4. 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Is that a separate call for chest pain? Because we're just transporting to the hospital now.
1: I tried to get a hold of you. I don't think anybody copied me. 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I got you transported to Mercy Waterloo with that same call. 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

502-531 for a fall outside the Mercy One Cedar Falls Pharmacy, 516 South Division, crossing West 5th, West 6th. 502-531 for a fall outside the Mercy Cedar Falls Pharmacy, 516 South Division, crossing West 5th, West 6th. Out of ages 14.

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0: 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Okay, just 1434.
1: Route 502,
0: you're going to be in route to 909 Main, crossing 9th and 10th. We call for a 24-year-old female reporting some shoulder pain, shortness of breath. 909 Main, crossing 9th and 10th.

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0: 532 en route. You're going to be in route to 909 Main, crossing 9th and 10th. 24-year-old female having shoulder pain and shortness of breath. 909 Main, crossing 9th and 10th.
1: Step 4.
2: 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Raven 1, any miles, 5.0.
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Hudson, at 304 West Parker Street, Cross Streets at Lincoln and Columbia. 331, respond to sick person, at 304.

0: anything you want to rest? Anyone, you're going to be en route to 304 West Parker, crossing Lincoln and Columbia. 74-year-old male, but he's not feeling well. He has a history of diabetes. 304 West Parker, crossing Lincoln and Columbia.
1: Have a complaint. 61 southbound from mile marker 133. 61 southbound from the 133. Driving a white Audi, unemployed. Was causing an accident. Driving at a high rate of speed. Took convertible to black top. Time now. 1438.
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3: Who are you guys?
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4: 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Sounds like we're getting another abandoned from that same area.
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0: for her. I don't see anybody. Did she say where she was at or he was at?
1: Negative. We know it's the right address. We do have call history there. I will give her a call. Correction. Sounds like RP is a home health nurse, so they're not actually on scene with the patient.
0: Okay, we're at PD looking to Dallas. There's nobody here. We'll check outside and go back. Dispatch from 531.
2: Patient's being taken to ER by a wheelchair. You can show us clear.
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0: 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She was in the garage out back.
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1: Roger. Can we get the cat for our reward transport earlier?

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0: 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Mercy 1 ambulance for a transport Cedar Valley Hospice, 2001 Kimball Avenue, going to a private residence. 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
0: Zero 33 and route to Cedar Valley Hospice, 2001 Kimball Avenue, crossing Ivanhoe and Ridgeway to 1217 Hummingbird Circle in Waterloo for an 89-year-old male returning home. No special needs.
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0: On Highway 20. Any cars and stations attempt to locate white Camry, a white Toyota Camry westbound on Highway 20 from Piazza. Traveling at excessive speeds, approximately 85 miles an hour. This will be a make-your-own case to be coming clear at 1506.

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Semi with a white cabin and green trailer that's swerving all over the road, possibly talking on this phone. Pico K, signal clear for 11.

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At 208 West Dale Street. Cross streets are Reed and Heath. 333. Respond to the River Fire Transfer. At 208

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1: 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Again, ER room 8 to Mercy One Horizons.
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0: and 331, respond to a known problem person down at East State Street and Mulberry Street. 301 and 331, respond to a known problem person down at East State Street and Mulberry Street.
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2: 31301, you're both going to the intersection of 8th and Mulberry. RP is with a male that's currently laying on the ground. He's not responding and he's not conscious, but he is breathing. He'll be wearing a gray sweatshirt and black jeans, and we do have PD in route as well. East 8th and Mulberry.
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All residents are outside.

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Your D's in 105 10th Street Northeast. 105 10th Street Northeast for a CO alarm. All residents are outside.

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0: Korean Medical page out to 1051 29th Avenue Southwest, 2071 29th Avenue Southwest, for a 43-year-old patient conscious and breathing. Sounds like he fell on his head and he's bleeding from the head. Staff will meet you at the main entrance. Hold that to you here for a second.

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331. Respond to a known problem person down at Franklin Street and Oak Avenue. 301 and 331. Respond to a known problem person down at Franklin Street and Oak Avenue.

0: 3301.
1: You're en route to the intersection of Franklin and Oak. RP's not on scene, calling on behalf of her husband, who I believe is with a female in her 20s that appears to be passed out. There's no further information at this time. Intersection of Franklin and Oak.

dispatch from 331. We're at Franklin and Oak, and there's nobody around. We'll continue to look and see if we can find someone.

0: dispatch from 331. 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
1: I do not, unfortunately. All the information we have is a female in her 20s that just passed out.
0: Copy.
2: Three zero one. We've come all the way down to Park and Fairview. We're headed back. We'll keep an eye out, but just put us at 10-8, please.
0: 331, same traffic.
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1: 332, you're en route to Friendship Village, Park Lane, crossing Chapel Court and Friendship Lane. Room 3031 for an elderly female having trouble breathing, not able to get O2 above 70. 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
2: 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You can take us out of service for the night.

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31, you're en route to 602 Fowler Street, apartment A is an Adam, crossing Vinton and Ray. RP works for Resources for Human Development. She had a client call in, advise that she has fallen. She's approximately 60 years old. She's complaining of back and leg pain. She is conscious, but she didn't sound very alert and that she was a little shaken. She should have her boyfriend on scene as well. 602 Fowler Street, apartment A.

0: 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Respond to sick person. At 1410, West Overton Road. Cross streets of Burton and Wagner. 333. Respond to sick person. At 1410, West Overton Road. 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
1: 431.
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1: 410A, patient refused transport.
2: Over.
1: 333, you're out.
2: 333, you're out to Pillar, 1410 West Dunkerton Road, crossing Burton and Wagner. Room 118 in the Aspen unit, there's a 21-year-old male that needs their G tube replaced. Again, Pillar, room 118.

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0: Just so you're aware, we will have a transport going from Allen to U of I when you're finished up.
1: 10-4, is this room 22?
0: Ten-four,
1: this room 301. Yeah, we just had a walk-in at Station 1 here. Show us en route over to Lincoln Park for an unknown problem. Person down. Hold off on an ambulance till we get over there and I'll advise.
2: Three-thirty-one's quartered.
0: We're from Grundy County Memorial to Allen for a 69-year-old male. Again, Grundy Center Ambulance, paramedic transfer from Grundy County Memorial to Allen for 69-year-old male. First page, 1634.
3: 301, respond to a known problem, person down, at 400 block of East 4th Street. Cross streets are Mobile and Franklin. 301. Respond to a known problem, person down, at 400 block of East 4th Street. Cross streets are Mobile and Franklin.
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Heat exposure.

0: south attack of East Court Street. Cross street to Mobile and Franklin. 331. Respond to unknown problem person down. At 400 block of East 4th Street. Cross street to Mobile and Franklin.
1: Route. He'll be out at Lincoln Park. 301's with a female who's overheated, dehydrated, and would like to go to the hospital.
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0: 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At 1652 118, Camelot Drive. Cross streets or Sears Drive and dead end north. 334. Respond to seek person. At 1652 118, Camelot Drive. Cross streets or Sears Drive and dead end north.
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2: Apartment 1650, Camelot Drive. Apartment 118, crossing Sears Drive in a dead end for an 80-year-old female who's having difficulty breathing. She's on 6 liters of O2. She's still conscious and alert. 1650 Camelot Drive, apartment 118.
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1: 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Thanks, sir. 32, copy, traffic. 301's 10-8.

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0: 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Respond to water and fire transfer. At 208 West Dale Street. Cross streets are Reed and Heath. 333. Respond to water and fire transfer. At 208 West Dale Street. Cross streets are Reed and Heath.
1: You on scene?
2: Time for it.

to a psych ambulance requested at 917 West 7th Street. Cross streets are granting medic. 331. 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Cross streets are granting medic.

331, you're in route to 917 West 7th, crossing Grant and Levitt. This is going to be for an assault that occurred between a male and female. The male was punched in the face. It appears he's bleeding now. I believe the patient's going to be standing on the corner. PD's also en route. 917 West 7th Street.

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At 2123, West 3rd Street. Cross streets on Long Hill and Fletcher.

0: Dispatch from 331, we are on West 7th Street between Grant and Levitt. We are not finding a 917 West 7th.
1: Okay. 10-4, all guys, PD 2. You're on route 221-23 West 3rd, crossing Long Hill and Fletcher. This is an alarm called in by QMedic. It's a GPS alarm. No contact with the subscriber. I have no further information on male or female or age. 2123 West 3rd.

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0: 0334 for transport, 41 Waterloo, to General, room 19, going to the U of I. 0334 for transport, room 219 to the U of I for a 63-year-old male going for interventional vascular. We'll need a cardiac monitor and pulse oximeter. Time of dispatch, 1738.
1: 033 copy, show something.
0: Want the information again?
1: Negative.
2: 334, 17.
0: 38.
2: That's from 331. We're en route, but if that call is 917 Hawthorne, is that still our first stop?
0: Stand by, I'll check.
3: At the tail end of some conversation, did you say there's a call at 917 Hawthorne?
0: 17 Hawthorne, we're not sure at this time. We're still getting, we're still attempting to see if that is the correct address.
3: Therefore, you've chosen route to that. We can try to make contact there.
0: 331, are you direct on that?
2: Copy. You can trust any.

0: for you. Thank you.
1: Yeah, it turns out it was 917 Hawthorne. PD was there. They disregarded us. No patient contact.

0: 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Respond to chest pain at 332 Southbrook Drive. 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Respond to chest pain at 332 Southbrook Drive. Cross streets are East San Marin Frontage and Village Place.
1: You're in route of Friendship Village, 332 Southbrook Drive, across the San Marin in Village Place. This will be room 2004 for a 90-year-old female who's having chest pain. They advised her blood pressure was pretty high, but it has come down and still complaining of pain. She does not have any nitro. She is conscious and alert. Come to the front door. Someone should be waiting. 332 Southbrook Drive, room 2004.

306 en route to Friendship Village, 332 South Brook Drive, crossing East San Marnan and Village Place. Room 2004, 9-year-old female with chest pain. Her blood pressure was high, but it has come down since. Still complaining of pain. They do not have access to Nitro. She is conscious and alert, and you can come to the front door, 332 South Brook Drive.

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1: County of Fire, you've been requested by 175 for equal infrastructure fire at 830th Street for an unoccupied structure.
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Marshalltown Fire, 502, West Madison Street, Rescue-177, and Unity Point Ambulance, overdose. Marshalltown Fire, 502, West Madison Street, male took trazodone, timeout, 1813.

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1: Heads up, Iowa County Hustle 3 deregistered. That's me doing updates, so you can disregard that.
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0: Not sure if you have anyone in the area. IC-131 is currently in a pursuit, 80 eastbound from the 304, 80 eastbound from the 304 for a Toyota Corolla. Original reason for stop was 90 and 55. We're on IE Tech 2.
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0: 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Officers on scene advise that you can slow down. 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

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Evansville 238 for a sick person, 520 River Forest Road, apartment 2, crossing Leonard and Central. Time of dispatch, 1824.

Evansville 238, second page for a sick person, 520 River Forest Road, apartment 2, crossing Leonard and Central. Evansville 238, second page for a sick person, 520 River Forest Road, apartment 2, crossing Leonard and Central. Time of dispatch, 1830.

with injuries. At 50211 Sycamore Street. Cross streets are Park Avenue and East 4. 331. Respond to fire with injuries. At 50211 Sycamore Street. Cross streets are Park Avenue and East 4.

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1: 331 en route to Hotel President, 500 Sycamore, apartment 711. This is for a female that fell in the living room. She's not bleeding and is initially called in as an alarm. Looks like she's possibly 74 years old. 500 Sycamore, apartment 711.

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1: 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Evansdale 238, checking.

Receiving ambulance for mutual aid with Evansdale for a sick person at 520 River Forest Road, Apartment 2 in Evansdale, crossing Leonard and Central. Receiving ambulance for a sick person out in Evansdale, 520 River Forest Road, Apartment 2, crossing Leonard and Central. Time of dispatch, 1837.

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1: 036, you are en route to Evansdale, 520 River Forest Road, apartment 2, crossing Leonard and Central. Evansdale 238 was unable to get a crew together for a female. That looks like she was just released from the ER yesterday. Now she's throwing up and would like to go back to the hospital. She is by herself. 520 River Forest Road, apartment 2 in Evansdale.
0: 10-4.

0: 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Respond to diabetic problems. At 3606, Jane Drive. Cross streets are Ravenwood Road and Palm Lane. 332. Respond to diabetic problems. At 3606, Jane Drive. Cross streets are Ravenwood Road and Palm Lane.
1: Apartment 2, crossing Leonard and Central.
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